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0: Big Country, 92.5 KTWB Country, and she knows it, Luke Bryan. KTWB welcomes Rodney Atkins to the Sioux Empire Fair, Wednesday, August 5th, on the Billion Automotive main stage. It's free with paid fair admission. Pit passes are available for $25. That's fair admission and access to the pit area in front of the stage. Rodney going to be there Wednesday, August 5th. Carly Pierce, Saturday, August 1st. Cooper Allen on August 6th, all at the Sioux Empire Fair. And all those shows free with paid fair admission. Miranda Lambert's coming up. Riley Green got Thomas Rhett on the way here, too, on Big Country. KTWB.
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0: 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You could win one of two fireworks from Hot Shot Fireworks just off I-29 and West 60th Street North in Sioux Falls.
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0: 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You can join Robert Hawk up there by Coleman, just off the Coleman exit on I-29. Well, off of I-29 on the Coleman exit. 7 until 9 is going to be at Pyroholic Fireworks Warehouse for their annual demo night. They've got a big customer appreciation event, free fireworks display. It's a big one. 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Join Robert Hawk tomorrow night, Pyroholic Fireworks Warehouse, the Coleman exit just off of I-29. 7 until 9 with Big Country KTWB.
1: 1 week from today, Taylor Swift and Travis Kelce say their I do's. Now, the day before, 100 people are going to join them at Madison Square Garden. The wedding, July 3rd, they're expecting more than 1,000 guests. New movies out this weekend, Supergirl, rated PG-13, and Angelina Jolie stars in Couture. Regardless, guy's got a lot of money, but Elon Musk has lost his trillionaire status. Eddie Murphy getting his own Shrek spinoff in 2028. The title for now is Donkey. In music news, a new album out today from Cody Johnson called Banks of the Trinity. Miranda Lambert says her country disco album Crisco is out October 2nd. Finally, Thomas Rhett will be inducted into the Music City Walk of Fame July 8th. He'll be the 100th artist to get a star. That's your entertainment update. I'm Ryan Kelly.
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8: We'll be partly cloudy and mild overnight. Our low 63. Then for your Saturday, partly cloudy, windy, maybe turning a little clammy with a high of 83 degrees, but a southeast wind 20 to 35 miles an hour. That could lead to some thunderstorms Saturday night and early Sunday. After that, Sunday is going to be sunny and hot and humid, 97 high, a brisk south wind. I'm Jay.

Big Country, 92.5 KTWB. It's Quarry Days weekend in Del Rapids. All kinds of stuff going on the next couple of days here. Parade tomorrow morning. I'm going to go to that. I always enjoy their parade. It's Bailey Zimmerman and

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There is Luke Combs, Julia K. Happy Friday night. Hope you're going to have just an amazing weekend. Rock the Country going on this weekend. 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Did you see M&M's? You know, they're dropping the artificial food dyes and stuff, and they've got some new ones about ready to come out. They're initially only going to be available, I think, on Amazon for the time being, but they're going to drop out of the new ones for the time being, like the brown and the blue colors, browns and blues. They're going to disappear off the new stuff. You can still get the original stuff yet, but they're having a hard time finding a dye replacement for the brown and the blue, because brown needs blue dye as well. So you go order some M&Ms off of Amazon in the new without artificial dyes. You're not going to have blue and brown for a little while. They're hoping to have all of the colors with artificial.

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0: 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Get to drink in. Zach, John, King. Well, Chris and Doc, they're off doing weekend things now because, well, it's the weekend. They'll be back on Monday, though. Their brain squeeze at 7 o'clock, brought to you by Lewis. Doc's Dumb Dumb of the Day. They do that at 6:30, also at 8:45. And Doc's Dumb Dumb of the Day, it's available as a podcast. 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And about this time, every weekday night, because I like to hear it too. Let's check out Doc's Dumb Dumb of the Day.
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2: Thank you, Chris. 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
3: Okay.
2: Last Thursday, cops got a call that there was something going down at Taco Bell.
3: Okay.
2: When they got there, they found something, all right. A bunch of freaked out Taco Bell employees and 30-year-old Ashley Andrews.
3: Okay.
2: The employees were skittish, and it was all Ashley's fault. She had become upset about the wait time for her Taco Bell order.
3: Sure.
2: And had taken her frustration out on the minimum wage workers behind the counter.
3: Mm-hmm.
2: At first, it was just a verbal skirmish. But then Ashley took things next level when she lifted her shirt to reveal a handgun.
3: Oh.
2: Used threatening language and told all the employees to, quote, meet her outside. They declined her invitation and chose to call for backup instead.
3: Sure.
2: Ashley can't dispute much of any of the accusations. Surveillance video and cell phone footage recorded by one of the employees caught it all.
3: Uh-oh.
2: Two different angles showing Ashley lifting her shirt to show the handgun and placing her hand on the gun's grip while arguing with staff. She was arrested.
3: Sure.
2: And her wait time for her chalupa or gordita or whatever she was impatient about just got a wee bit longer. You sound a little high strung there, Ashley. I suggest meditation or medication. Maybe leave the gun home next time or give DoorDash a try. You might have to. You're no longer welcome at Taco Bell. And you are Doc's Dum Dum of the Day.
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9: We'll start Saturday with a low of 63, then Saturday afternoon, partly cloudy, windy, warmer, 83 the high, southeast wind 20 to 35 miles an hour. Thunderstorms Saturday night and early Sunday, and after that, Sunday is going to turn sunny and hot and humid, 97 the high, with a brisk south wind. From the storm center, Keller Land TV, I'm meteorologist Jay Troll.

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Hey, thanks for having us on tonight. If you're working, you're just chilling out in the yard, maybe you're out at the lake, whatever. We're just glad you're here. Corey Kent, Coetzel.

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0: Big Country, 92.5 KTWB, Brantley Gilbert, Bottoms Up. He's going to be here Sunday, part of the Rock the Country lineup. 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

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Tomorrow, Robert Hawk on the road, noon until 2 at Pyroholic Fireworks Warehouse in T, I-29 T, exit 73. The big red, white, and blue building on Sky Lane Drive. Join him. 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

0: Big Country, 92.5 KTWB, Kenny Chesney, his latest, Carry On. I was trying to think, September 25th is when his new album comes out. Silver Sands Marina, I believe is the title of it. We'll be looking forward to that. Tomorrow night, it is our All Request Saturday night. 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
2: 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The more challenges you complete, the higher chance you have at winning the $10,000. 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
4: Big Country weather.
5: Will be partly cloudy and mild overnight. Our low 63. Then for your Saturday, partly cloudy, windy, maybe turning a little clammy with a high of 83 degrees, but a southeast wind 20 to 35 miles an hour. That could lead to some thunderstorms Saturday night and early Sunday. After that, Sunday is going to be sunny and hot and humid, 97 to high, a brisk south wind. I'm Jay Trobeck.

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0: Big Country, 92.5 KTWB, Lady A and bartender Julia K until 11. And then I'm back, you know, tomorrow night for our All Requests Saturday night. Also tomorrow night, during our All Requests Saturday night, Robert Hawk's going to be checking in because he's on the road. 7 until 9 in Coleman, Pyroholic Fireworks Warehouse. It is just off the Coleman exit off of I-29 on Highway 34 there. Annual demo night, customer appreciation event, and a big free fireworks display that starts at dusk. So head on out there to see Robert Hawk. Out there on Highway 34, Coleman exit off of I-29, Pyroholic Fireworks Warehouse, 7 until 9. Another long set of commercial-free number one country. It's on the way. Justin Moore, Rascal Flatts, John Party, all part of it on KTWB.
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0: Big Country, 92.5 KTWB, Riley Green. Think as you drunk. Well, the clock on the wall seems to have batteries again, and it's telling me it's time to go. I'll be back here tomorrow night, though. 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
5: We'll start Saturday with a low of 63, then Saturday afternoon, partly cloudy, windy, warmer, 83 the high, southeast wind 20 to 35 miles an hour. Thunderstorms Saturday night and early Sunday, and after that, Sunday is going to turn sunny and hot and humid, 97 the high with a brisk south wind. From the storm center, Keller Land TV, I'm meteorologist Jay Trobe.

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3: What?
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3: So it is sort of a dream come true.
4: Yep. Now I gotta get going.
3: Already?
4: 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It's a union thing.
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6: Big Country Weather. Be partly cloudy and mild overnight. Our low 63. Then for your Saturday, partly cloudy, windy, maybe turning a little clammy with a high of 83 degrees, but a southeast wind 20 to 35 miles an hour. That could lead to some thunderstorms Saturday night and early Sunday. After that, Sunday is going to be sunny and hot and humid, 97 to high, a brisk south wind. I'm Jay Trobeck.

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0: Hey there, I'm Cody Johnson, and this is my song, Horseback. 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
0: He's a ranch hand in a pinch, man. 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
12: We'll have a breezy but warm day today. Partly cloudy skies, our high 83. Wind about normal for this time of year. A southeast wind 20 to 35 miles an hour. Now that sets the stage for thunderstorms Saturday night and early Sunday morning. After that, it's going to be sunny, hot, and humid the rest of Sunday. 97 the high, south wind 15 to 30 miles an hour. I'm Jay Trovac.

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9: Partly cloudy today, but windy and warmer. The high 83 degrees, about normal for this time of year, but a southeast wind 20 to 35 miles an hour. That means thunderstorms possible Saturday night and early Sunday morning. After that, it's going to turn hot and humid. Sunday's high 97, a south wind 15 to 30 miles an hour. From the Storm Center at Kelloland TV, I'm Jay Trollback.

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It's summertime. 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
2: Big Country Weather.
1: Partly cloudy today, but windy and warmer. The high 83 degrees, about normal for this time of year, but a southeast wind 20 to 35 miles an hour. That means thunderstorms possible Saturday night and early Sunday morning. After that, it's going to turn hot and humid. Sunday's high 97, a south wind 15 to 30 miles an hour. From the Storm Center, Keloland TV, I'm Jay Trobe.

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12: Big Country weather.
1: We'll have a breezy but warm day today. Partly cloudy skies, our high 83. We're about normal for this time of year. A southeast wind 20 to 35 miles an hour. Now that sets the stage for thunderstorms Saturday night and early Sunday morning. After that, it's going to be sunny, hot, and humid the rest of Sunday. 97 the high, south wind 15 to 30 miles an hour. I'm Jay Trobeck.

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10: Partly cloudy today, but windy and warmer. The high 83 degrees, about normal for this time of year. But a southeast wind 20 to 35 miles an hour. That means thunderstorms possible Saturday night and early Sunday morning. After that, it's going to turn hot and humid. Sunday's high 97, a south wind 15 to 30 miles an hour. From the Storm Center at Keloland TV, I'm Jay Trollback.

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11: Mostly sunny to partly cloudy skies today. High of 83, becoming windy. Strong southeast winds 20 to 35 miles per hour. We'll watch for the isolated showers, thunderstorms tonight. Temperature falling close to 70. Heat advisory goes in effect tomorrow, last into Monday. We'll have a high of 94 tomorrow. That heat index approaching 100. From the Storm Center, I'm Scott Muntz.

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10: It's just that I was expecting a lady with a wand.
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10: What?
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10: Well, I thought it would add kind of an air.
11: Let me put it to you straight. 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
10: So it is sort of a dream come true.
11: Yep. Now I gotta get going.
10: Already?
11: Yeah, it's time for my break. It's a union thing.
10: Oh.

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11: Mostly sunny to partly cloudy skies today, high of 83, becoming windy. Strong southeast winds 20 to 35 miles per hour. We'll watch for the isolated showers, thunderstorms tonight, temperature falling close to 70. Heat advisory goes in effect tomorrow, last into Monday. We'll have a high of 94 tomorrow, that heat index approaching 100. From the Storm Center, I'm Scott Munn.

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Mr. C, knowing that he couldn't have the toy till his nuggets were gone. 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

0: I'm Cody Johnson, and this is my song, Horseback. 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
0: He's a ranch hand in a pinch, man. 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
1: Mostly sunny to partly cloudy skies today, high of 83, becoming windy. Strong southeast winds, 20 to 35 miles per hour. We'll watch for the isolated showers, thunderstorms tonight, temperature falling close to 70. Heat advisory goes in effect tomorrow, last into Monday. We'll have a high of 94 tomorrow, that heat index approaching 100. From the Storm Center, I'm Scott Munch.

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14: Mostly sunny to partly cloudy skies today. High of 83, becoming windy. Strong southeast winds 20 to 35 miles per hour. We'll watch for the isolated showers, thunderstorms tonight. Temperature falling close to 70. Heat advisory goes in effect tomorrow, last into Monday. We'll have a high of 94 tomorrow. That heat index approaching 100. From the Storm Center, I'm Scott Muntz.

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18: Mostly sunny to partly cloudy skies today. High of 83, becoming windy. Strong southeast winds 20 to 35 miles per hour. We'll watch for the isolated showers, thunderstorms tonight. Temperature falling close to 70. Heat advisory goes in effect tomorrow, lasts into Monday. We'll have a high of 94 tomorrow with that heat index approaching 100. From the Storm Center, I'm Scott

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0: Big Country 92.5 KTWB. Be Her. That's the latest from Ella Langley on Radio Boot Camp this morning. Everyone loves her, don't they? Just got a great way about her. She learned singing in church next to her grandpa. Down in the world of Southern Baptists, down in Alabama, where she grew up. Then she took a job trying to sustain a fund for buying a guitar by working at a trampoline park. Ella Langley, get a little picture of the roots of her greatness there on Radio Boot Camp 1016. Man, if you can't find something to do this weekend, I can't help you. Look what's going on around the area. Go up north to Clear Lake, Crystal Springs Rodeo going on. Up in Pipestone, Water Tower Festival. Up in Dells, Del Rapids Quarry Days. Canton Depot Days down in Lincoln County as well. We've got the Rock the County, Rock the Country Music Festival going on. We've got Treaty Oak Retrieval or Revival. We've got Cole Ford out there. We got Chris Jansen. You can buy him a boat. They're all out at the WH Lyon Fairgrounds. And as if that's not enough, Robert Hawk is out at Pyroholic Fireworks Warehouse out in T later today. We'll check in with him between noon and 2 today, and again from 7 till 9 tonight, right here at KTWB. By the way, more area happenings on the events tab. 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All right, cloud 72 now. We've got Scott Munt over in the Kelloland TV Live Doppler Storm Center. We'll check in with him, and then it's back into number one country. We'll get that moving with Brett Young next. Radio Boot Camp at Sarge at KTWB.
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0: 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Let's get the hotel key and check in. Here's old D.
1: Well, it was down some street we couldn't even pronounce. We were stuck in the middle, loving every ounce. 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Neither one of us looking for three little words, unless those three words were do not disturb. Checkout was supposed to be noon, but we slept until 3:00.

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The live Doppler Storm Center forecast on the way. 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

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I hope Gabby Barrett's breakout single. KTWB 1045, quarter of 11. Sac John King is here getting the drinkin'.

0: Big Country 92.5 KTWB is first time out of the shoot with a single on the charts. Zach John King from Fayetteville, Georgia, said he got into country music by listening to the radio with his grandma as a little kid. Then had some rock influences, actually had an indie rock band for a while, but got back into country. There he is, getting to drinking. Zach John King on Radio Boot Camp. How you doing today? It's 10:48, 12 before 11. 10:48, 12 before 11. Yeah, there you go. Wow, must be the caffeine. I had the double batch down here. It's a strong stuff. The super donut blend, but I knew I forgot something. No donuts right now. We'll work on that. Hey, we've got Robert Hawk gainfully employed today. He's all over the map, as usual. Noon till 2 today down at Pyraholics Fireworks and Warehouse down in T. Right at exit 73 there, the red, white, blue building. Can't miss it. 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First day that South Dakota residents could pick up on Things That Go Boom there. Then tonight, 7 till 9, Robert takes his show on the road up to Coleman at Pyraholic Fireworks Warehouse. Annual demo night up there, so they'll be shooting off some of the stuff for a preview. And a customer appreciation event up there. We'll find out more with Robert. Noon till 2 today, 7 till 9 tonight, right here at KTWB. All right, Scott Munt is over at the Kelloland TV Live Doppler Storm Center. He's going to roll out the forecast in just a minute. Then, more number one country. Long set of it coming up. You ready for it? Get that moving with Morgan Wallen next when you hang out with us here. 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
17: Mostly sunny to partly cloudy skies today. High of 83, becoming windy. Strong southeast winds 20 to 35 miles per hour. We'll watch for the isolated showers, thunderstorms tonight. Temperature falling close to 70. Heat advisory goes in effect tomorrow, lasts into Monday. We'll have a high of 94 tomorrow with that heat index approaching 100. From the Storm Center, I'm Scott Mines.
0: All right, get ready with the ice water and air conditioning, right? You've been warned. This hour up in Pipestone, Minnesota, where the Water Tower Festival is going on. It's 71. Outside Olivia's Bakery, where it smells so good. Sioux Center, Iowa, 70. Sioux Falls now at Terrace Park, Koval Lake, 72. 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

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Celebrating loud and proud, America's 250th. Thanks for tuning in today. Stacy and T, George in Florida, and Dave up in Fargo. Here's Brooks and Doug.

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We'll tell you more about how we've teamed up with Hot Shot Fireworks to give you more. 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

0: 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Ella Langley, Choosing Texas. 1116. Hey, Sarge in charge here. Rick Williams, here's a gouge on free fireworks as we wish you a happy 4th of July and happy 250th anniversary for the USA. So, you can enter to win one of two fireworks packages from Hot Shot Fireworks. You'll find them just off I-29 and West 60th Street North in Sioux Falls. 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Hotel Oscar Tango to 605-274-9250 by noon on Wednesday. 73 at clouds now. Going to get to be a little unbearably warm here in the next few days. Find out more with Live Doppler Storm Center forecast. 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

0: 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We'll check in with him noon till 2 today, right here at KTWB. The latest Riley Green.
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Every time I hear that song, I feel like saluting. I don't know why. It's, no one really knows. Carry On, another great military term. Kenny Chesney's here with it right now.

0: Big Country 92.5 KTWB. That's what the officers would say when you'd call the room to attention. They'd wave it off, say, carry on. I'll be in the area all day, at ease. I think Kenny, though, was talking about a different kind of carrying on. Oh, boy. A lot of carrying on going on out of the WH Lyon Fairgrounds right now, today and tomorrow. Kid Rock on stage with Chris Jansen, Uncle Cracker, Colt Ford, and many others for Rock the Country. Tomorrow, Stained. I wonder if they'll shout it out. Plus, Bradley Gilbert, the Marshall Tucker Band. Yeah, remember those guys? Heard It in Love Song. Great tune there. Ashley Cook and many others, too. All right. 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All right. Our own hot shot is on the way out to Pyroholic Fireworks and Tea. We'll check in with Robert Hawk in the coming hour. The live Doppler forecast on the way and more number one country. We'll fire that up with Billy Currington next. 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
13: Partly cloudy, warm and windy for your afternoon. We'll have a high of 83. Strong southeast wind 20 to 35 miles per hour. Watch it for isolated showers, thunderstorms tonight. Temperature will fall close to 70 for a low. Heat advisory in effect for tomorrow, lasting into Monday. We'll have a high of 94 tomorrow. That heat index approaching 100. From the Storm Center, I'm Scott Munns.
0: Yeah, those thunderstorms probably not until more towards Sunday morning, but we'll keep an eye on that for you. Right now in the home of the world's largest nutcracker, Laverne, Minnesota, 71. Outside Windmill Park in Orange City, Iowa, 72. And on Jacobson Plaza, downtown Sioux Falls, clouds in 73.

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0: Moving on. Big Country 92.5 KTWB, a Canadian import. Josh Ross. Kind of hard to, can't say that 10 times fast. Josh Ross. There you go. Hate how you look tonight. Yeah, he had planned to be playing in the CFL, the Canadian Football League. Got injured, said, heh, I wonder what else I could do. Well, he can sing, that's for certain. Saved his career, right? 12:15, good afternoon. Sarge in charge here, Rick Williams. On the way, the Big Country forecast from Kelloland TV and a heat wave coming up. We'll tell you more about that. And more number one country with Dierks Bentley on the way. Right now, let's run out to Pyroholic Fireworks Warehouse and Tea. Look, kids, there's Robert Hawk. Hi, Robert.
1: Hey, Sarge. Yeah, hey. That is correct. And you know what? The sky... I'm right here. But yeah, the skies are gray, but it is a great... because it's nice and warm. It's currently 74 here in T, and the wind is blowing, and it feels phenomenal. That's right. I'm hanging out outside of Pyroholics in T. When you're taking I-29, it is just off the T exit. You can see it from the highway. You know exactly where to go. So why should you shop at Pyroholics in T as opposed to shopping at, like, a lot of the other options that are in Sioux Falls? Well, let me tell you. They got air-conditioned shopping. That's a big one, especially during the heat wave that's going to be coming up over the weekend. Oh, my goodness. The air conditioning feels fantastic. They also have color-coded explosives by skill level. So that way you're not going in over your head this 4th of July season. They also have pre-packaged bundles with all sorts of cool stuff for the little kids, for the teenagers, for the adults that just want to show off to your entire neighborhood next Saturday. So they have pre-packaged stuff, but they also have the biggest selection here in the region. And what I'm telling you, it's huge. There's so many options. I'm almost overwhelmed if I didn't already know what I was going in for. You know, they've got a bunch of new items in this year. They've got stuff called the Boiling Point, the Captain Skull Crusher, Hippie Revolution. That's just some of the awesome names of the new explosives they've got in their warehouse here at Pyroholics in T currently. And if you want to go big this season, we're talking 250 big. They have an America 250 ready for you to celebrate next week. They have a Liberty Launcher. My favorite title is Uncle Slam. Amazing. I love it. They've got so many options here for all your explosive needs for next week here at Pyroholics in T. It's just off I-29. You're going to see it.
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1: 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The more challenges you complete, the higher chance you have at winning the $10,000. 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

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I mean, it already feels super nice outside, but the air-conditioned shopping is always so fantastic, especially with the weather coming in hot later this weekend. They've also got color-coded packages, so that way you know exactly which skill level you should be shopping for. 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Firecrackers, sparklers, Roman candles, you name it, they've got it here. Pyroholics in T, just off I-29's T exit. I'm going to be hanging out here until 2 o'clock, and don't forget, they got the demo night happening up in Coleman this evening starting at 8. I'm Robert Hawk with Big Country KTWB.

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It's Radio Boot Camp, heard all over the Sioux Empire on great radios. 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

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Got the All Request Show coming up tonight with Julia Kay, 6 till midnight, right here on number one country, KTWB.

0: Country, 92.5 KTWB. See what he did there? I ain't as good as I once was. A little Toby Keith reference in there. At KTWB, I'm not as think as you drunk I am, because he's certainly not under the affluence of alcohol. I think that's how that works. 12:45, quarter of one, Sarge here. Rick Williams in the radio boot camp bunker and out at Pyroholic Fireworks Warehouse and Tea. It's Robert Hawk. Hey, Robert.
1: Hey, Sarge. Yeah, that is correct. I am hanging out here at Pyroholics in Tea. I'll be here till 2 o'clock. And when you are thinking about getting explosives for next week, for the 4th of July season, you want to make Pyroholics your stop. 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Because they got air-conditioned shopping, they've got color-coded fireworks by skill level, and pre-packaged bundles for your convenience. That's right. It's fantastic. They are the only place that I actually shop at for all my explosions, and I'm the envy of the neighborhood every single 4th of July season, and you can be too, because they've got these awesome pre-packaged things so you can just buy it, and it comes with a bundle. It comes with a little bit for the kids, a little bit for the teens, a little bit for the adults and the dads that want to show off in the neighborhood. They also have these color-coded by skill levels, like I mentioned. So that way, you know, if you're just like a little beginner and you're a little bit timid about it, or, you know, if you want something big and you are very experienced with lighting wicks and running away. Also, excuse me. They have the biggest selection of explosives here in the region, and they've got a ton of new stuff in. This season, you're going to want to come in and check out the America 250 bundle. You're going to want to check out the Liberty Launcher. You're going to want to check out the Uncle Slam. That's just some of the awesome new things that they've got at Pyroholics in T. But they also have all your classics. You know, they got firecrackers, they got sparklers, Roman candles, and so much more. The biggest selection in the region. It's Pyroholics in T. When you're taking I-29, you will see it. It's just off the T exit. And don't forget, tonight at noon at their Coleman location, they have a demo night that's going to be going down. It's free. Bring the family, bring a lawn chair, and enjoy a free fireworks show. Plus, they got an 8 o'clock demo night for the kids' stuff. So they're going to be doing little parachute men that the kids can chase and all sorts of real basic entry-level stuff for the kids starting at 8 o'clock, and then the fireworks start at dusk tonight. That's at their Coleman exit. But I'm going to be hanging out here, Pyroholics in T, until 2 o'clock. So come on down and make Pyroholics your stop for your 4th of July celebrations. I'm Robert Hawk with Big Country, KTWB.
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9: Partly cloudy, warm, and windy for your afternoon. We'll have a high of 83. Strong southeast wind 20 to 35 miles per hour. Watch it for isolated showers, thunderstorms tonight. Temperature will fall close to 70 for a low. Heat advisory in effect for tomorrow, lasting into Monday. We'll have a high of 94 tomorrow. That heat index approaching 100. From the Storm Center, I'm Scott Munz.
0: All right, thank you, Scott. Yeah, we're looking for those thunderstorms more towards the morning hours, early on Sunday. So we'll keep an eye on that for you. This hour, Worthington, Minnesota in Chautauqua Park. 73. Down in Rock Rapids, Iowa, where everyone's enjoying JJ's Drive-In right now at 72. And outside at the WH Lyon Fairgrounds, where Rock the Country's going on, it's cloudy and 70.
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Thanks for tuning in today out at Valley Springs for Automania. Appreciate the listenership out there. Having fun with the hot rods and muscle cars. Here's Corey Hart.

0: Big Country 92.5 KTWB. Jason Aldean's latest, Don't Tell on Me. Yeah, no one likes a tattletale, do they? Hey, thanks for tuning in today. Whether you're celebrating Quarry Days up in Del Rapids, gathered around that historic water tower up in Pipestone for the festival there, whether you're rocking the country out at the WH Lyon Fairgrounds, or just cruising around out at Automania in Valley Springs. Great times. A lot of good things going on. As we gear up to celebrate America's 250th anniversary, you know what that means? Fireworks, kids. Let's find out about the best place to get some over at T, where we're standing by with Robert Hawk at Pyroholic Fireworks Warehouse. Hey, Robert.
1: Hey, Sarge. Yeah, that is correct. I am hanging out outside of Pyroholics in T. So if you're taking I-29 and you take that T exit, it's just off the exit. It is the big red, white, and blue building. And you can actually see it from the highway. I'm seeing all the traffic going by. And let me tell you, the skies might be gray, but it is a great day. I'm thriving outside. This is the kind of weather I love, where it's a gray sky, but it's so warm. It's so fantastic. Come on down, Pyroholics in T. You got to come down and get your explosives this weekend, because you've got 7 days until the 4th of July, because that is when the celebrations are going to be taken off, obviously. And you want to be the envy of the neighborhood. They have air-conditioned shopping, so when the heat rises over the weekend, you'll still stay in a really cool environment. Plus, they also have color-coded explosives by skill level, so that way you know exactly what you're going to be getting into. So you can get stuff for the kids, you can get stuff for dad who wants to show off to the neighbors, be the best one on the block. And you can also, you know, if you got a specific budget and you have a specific price range you're shopping for, they can help you out. They are willing to work with you so you can have the best fireworks display next weekend. They also have a lot of new stuff. And, you know, 250 years of America, that is a big celebration. They have some big explosives here. Like, they have some that are so big, it takes 2 people to pick this up. It is absolutely insane. So you want to keep your eye on the America 250, the Liberty Launcher, the Uncle Slam. Those are the hot items this year. Plus all your classic sparklers, firecrackers, bottle rockets, sparklers. I just got some Roman candles I'm looking forward to lighting off next week. You got to come down, take advantage of the amazing, amazing environment and the options here at Pyroholics in T. And don't forget, they also have the demo night happening up in Coleman this evening. The kids' fireworks are going to start at 8 o'clock, and then they're going to be demoing all their fireworks that you can purchase tonight at dusk. That's up in Coleman. I'm here until 2 o'clock in T. Come on down. Pyroholics just off I-29 T exit. I'm Robert Hawk with Big Country KTWB.
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Heat advisory kicks in tomorrow. Maybe some storms towards morning. More on the way right now. It's Luke Combs at KTWB.

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0: Tonight's at 73. Look, kids, there's Robert Hawk. Wave. He's at Pyroholic Fireworks Warehouse down there. What's going on out there, Robert?
1: I'm waving. That's what's going
0: on.
1: I can see the highway. I see you waving back from the car. I can see it. I see it. Yeah. But yeah, that's right. I'm outside of Pyroholics in T. Yeah, that's right. When you're taking I-29, you just take that T exit and you will see it. It's the big red, white, and blue building. Oh my goodness. They are absolutely fantastic. They're the only place that I shop for all my 4th of July needs. They have this awesome air-conditioned warehouse full of all your fireworks needs. That's right. They've got color-coded by skill level. So if you're shopping for the kids, you just need some like snappers or little sparklers, they've got those. Or maybe you need something a little more intense like some firecrackers or some Roman candles, something fun for the whole family. Or if you're really wanting to impress the neighborhood, they've got big stuff, new stuff, stuff that is so big it takes two adults to carry it out to your car because it's that big, that heavy, and that ready for you to celebrate America's 250th birthday next Saturday. Come on over. They have so much going on. It is absolutely fantastic. Some of my favorite names for some of the options of stuff you can buy here, like Insanity, love it. Barking Spiders, okay. Uncle Slam, that's a really big one. They also have multi-piece finales. They've got everything that you could possibly want to celebrate the 4th of July in style so you can be the envy of the neighborhood next Saturday. It's Pyroholics in T, and tonight at their Coleman location, they're going to be doing a demo night. It starts at 8 o'clock with stuff for the kids, and then at dusk, they're going to be showcasing everything that you can purchase in their stores all over the Sioux Falls area. So come down and come say hi to me. I'm going to be hanging out at Pyroholics here in T until 2 o'clock, and then again tonight in Coleman. So yeah, Pyroholics in T. Stop down for all your 4th of July needs. I'm Robert Hawk with Big Country KTWB.

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1: 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To be clear, the name of this is Be Her, not Be Hurt. It's Ella Langley. She drank.

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It's Rick Williams, the Sarge in Charge, on Big Country 92.5 KTWB.

Big Country 92.5 KTWB. We're always having a great time here, aren't we? This guy's been around for many of them right here in Sioux Falls. Down at Wiley's with us, big concert parties. Here's John Party.

0: Big Country 92.5 KTWB doesn't tell us if he's wearing any foot powder or if he's really gelling. Can't get his boots off quick enough. That is John Party. Maybe he needs a boot jack. Is that a thing? I think it is. Anyway, having fun on this Saturday. It's 1:45, quarter of two. Not exactly a heat wave now, but boy, oh boy, it's going to crank up tomorrow. Scott Munt has the details with the KTWB Big Country Forecast and Keloland TV coming up. Right now, though, let's whip out to the T area, I-29, exit 73. It's Robert Hawk at Pyroholic Fireworks Warehouse. Kaboom! Hi, Robert.
1: Hey, Sarge. Yeah, I think the term we're looking for is shoehorn. I'm pretty sure that helps get your boots off a lot faster. Shoehorns.
0: Exactly.
1: Well, you don't need a shoehorn when you come to Pyroholics and Tea. You got to keep your shoes on when you're shopping in their air-conditioned warehouse. They are just off I-29. You're going to see it. They're the big red, white, and blue building. Very America. Ready to celebrate 250 years of America next week. So come on down, Pyroholics and Tea. And they have all these awesome color-coded pyrotechnics, so you know exactly what you're shopping for your skill level. So if you're just like little entry, you want to shop for the kids, they got special bundles, special selections, all sorts of stuff ready for you. I was able to shop for my 3-year-old son. He's a little weary of the bright colors and the sparkles, but you know what? I got him some, and they said this is going to be perfect for his entry level. Meanwhile, me and the wife like to go up a little bit more with some firecrackers, some bottle rockets, and then we got some to show off to the neighborhood that are in the red color zone, because they've got stuff for all skill levels and for every price point. You can come in and talk to their friendly, knowledgeable staff, and you can say, hey, this is what I'm working with this year, and they can hook you up with the best bundle possible to show off to all the neighbors, so you could be the envy of the summer. It'll be fantastic. They also have just the biggest selection in the region. It's really the only place that I go to when I'm shopping for the 4th of July. Plus, they've got all sorts of new stuff this year. We're talking America 250, Liberty Launchers, Uncle Slams. Those are just some of the names that you can be shopping for at Pyroholics and Tea. And they have some stuff that is so big, it takes two people to lift up. Yeah, you don't want to miss out on any of this stuff. It's at Pyroholics in Tea. Come on down and shop for all your 4th of July needs. And don't forget, tonight is demo night at their location just off the Coleman exit. They're going to be starting that celebration starting at 8 o'clock with some stuff for the kids. And then at dusk is when the real show begins. They're going to be showcasing all the stuff that you can purchase at their locations all over Sioux Falls. So come on down. Pyroholics and Tea. I'm going to be here for just a little bit longer for the next 15 minutes or so. So come on down, say hi, and shop for all your 4th of July needs. Pyroholics and Tea. I'm Robert Hawk with Big Country KTWB.
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14: Partly cloudy, warm and windy for your afternoon. We'll have a high of 83. Strong southeast wind 20 to 35 miles per hour. Watch it for isolated showers, thunderstorms tonight. Temperature will fall close to 70 for a low. Heat advisory in effect for tomorrow, lasting into Monday. We'll have a high of 94 tomorrow. That heat index approaching 100. From the Storm Center, I'm Scott Muntz.
0: All right, thank you, Mr. Muntz. We appreciate that. Yeah, we'll look for thunderstorms towards Sunday morning and then get ready for the heat blast, right? This hour outside Tally Ho Coffee Shop in Edgerton, Minnesota. It's 73 down at Bob's Drive-In in Lamar's, Iowa. 72. Sioux Falls downtown in the Steel District. It's cloudy, breezy. We're at 71.

0: Big Country 92.5 KTWB. Yeah, Kit Rock there. He's in town right now out at the WH Lyon Fairgrounds for Rock the Country that runs through tomorrow. Where did the time go? 1:56, 4 before 2. Sarge out. Happy 250, America. Enjoy your 4th next weekend, too. See ya.
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0: is Sleepless in a Hotel Room. Hope you're having a fantastic weekend so far. I'm Chris Calhoun, breezy downtown 77. Our last kind of cool day before the heat and humidity really kick in tomorrow and all the way through your 4th of July weekend. It'll be hot and sticky here at the Sioux Empire. Hello to everybody in town for the big Rock the Country Festival happening out at the fairgrounds today and tomorrow. 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
1: 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Fun new song from Cody Johnson is called Horseback. I'm Chris Calhoun. Breezy 77 downtown. The heat and humidity really get started tomorrow. We'll learn more about that when we check in with the Kelloland Live Doppler Storm Center coming up next. 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
14: Big Country weather.
15: Partly cloudy, warm, and windy for your afternoon. We'll have a high of 83. Strong southeast wind 20 to 35 miles per hour. Watch it for isolated showers, thunderstorms tonight. Temperature will fall close to 70 for a low. Heat advisory in effect for tomorrow, lasting into Monday. We'll have a high of 94 tomorrow. That heat index approaching 100. From the Storm Center, I'm Scott Muntz.

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0: TWB, we are getting so close now to the 4th of July and a big event happening tonight in Coleman that does involve fireworks. I'll tell you more after Riley Green.
1: If you showed up, I wouldn't let you in.

0: TWB Change My Mind. That is new from Riley Green. I'm Chris Calhoun. 1 week away from the 4th of July next Saturday, but really it's an entire week of fun here in the Sioux Empire, and it really kicks off tonight. Look forward to this every year. It is an annual tradition with us. We're always up in Coleman the Saturday before the 4th at Pyroholic Fireworks Warehouse for their big annual demo night and customer appreciation event. 7 until 9 tonight, Robert Hawk will be broadcasting live. 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

Fairgrounds in Des Moines, Iowa last Friday night. Some of my old friends were there, said it was a fantastic show. Talking about Luke Bryan and his new one here, Country, and she knows it.

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0: that is Boston. I'm Chris Calhoun, a little breezy downtown. We're at 78. Going to be a lot hotter tomorrow. We'll learn more when we check in with the Kelloland Live Doppler Storm Center next. If you're looking for lots of family fun, head to Del Rapids. Quarry Day is going on today and tomorrow. 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One of my favorite car shows of the summer. They always get a great turnout in the city park. That's tomorrow afternoon. And then fireworks, the big fireworks spectacular. Shooting them off from the Del Rapids City Park at dusk tomorrow night to wrap up Quarry Days. Again, you can learn all about it at ktwb.com while you're cruising over there. We've got some Jason Aldean for you to listen to. She's country. That is next on KTWB.
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11: Big country weather.
12: Partly cloudy, warm, and windy for your afternoon. We'll have a high of 83. Strong southeast wind 20 to 35 miles per hour. Watch it for isolated showers, thunderstorms tonight. Temperature will fall close to 70 for a low. Heat advisory in effect for tomorrow, lasting into Monday. We'll have a high of 94 tomorrow. That heat index approaching 100. From the Storm Center, I'm Scott Munch.

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We are your home for the Chris and Doc Show in the morning. Robert Hawk in the afternoons. Bailey Zimmerman, he's on now singing Chevy Silverado. 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

0: Morgan Wallen, and I can't love you anymore. I'm Chris Calhoun. 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

0: new from Zach Top. I'm Chris Calhoun. It's a big country weekend. Thanks for letting us be a part of yours. Breezy 79 downtown. The heat and humidity really kick in tomorrow. We'll learn more about that when we check in with the Kelloland Live Doppler Storm Center next. Great show has been added to the lineup of Grandstand Entertainment at the Sioux Empire Fair. KTWB welcomes Rodney Atkins on Wednesday, August 5th. So many big hits. 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How about Jelly Roll, Tim McGraw, Corey Kent, all coming up on KTWB.
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15: Partly cloudy, warm, and windy for your afternoon. We'll have a high of 83. Strong southeast wind 20 to 35 miles per hour. Watching for isolated showers, thunderstorms tonight. Temperature will fall close to 70 for a low. Heat advisory in effect for tomorrow, lasting into Monday. We'll have a high of 94 tomorrow. That heat index approaching 100. From the Storm Center, I'm Scott Munch.

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0: 5 KTWB, number one song in America right now. Ella Langley's got it with Be Her. I'm Chris Calhoun. It's a Big Country weekend, breezy 79 downtown. If you're looking for something fun to do with the family, you still have a little bit of time to head out to the Birdcage. Sioux Falls Canaries, Keene County Cougars, first pitch at 5:35. Make sure to stop by the concession booth, say hi to my son Camden, serving up some delicious items with the Branded Valley Bands. Eric Church on the way, some Kane Brown, Russell Dickerson, Julia Kay after 6 with your All Request Saturday night. It is a Big Country weekend, KTWB.
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0: Big Country, 92.5 KTWB. We have a new Zach in the world of country music. We already have Zach Brown, Zach Bryan, Zach Top, and now Zach John King and his first big hit. It's called Get to Drinkin'. It's kind of a fun Saturday night kind of a song, isn't it? I'm Chris Calhoun. Tonight, Robert Hawk is broadcasting live from 7 to 9 over at Pyroholic Fireworks Warehouse in Coleman. It is their annual demo night and customer appreciation event with a free fireworks display starting at dusk. See over 50 fireworks in action before you buy them. That's right. Great to sneak peek at all the best fireworks for this season. This is at the Coleman exit off I-29, just a little bit north of Sioux Falls. Robert Hawk starts broadcasting live at 7, so stop on out. We do this every year. Great way to kick off the 4th of July season. We'll see you at the Coleman exit tonight with a Pyroholic Fireworks Warehouse. While you're driving up there, we've got some great music for you to listen to. Old Dominion, they are next on KTWB.
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3: Mostly sunny to partly cloudy skies today. High of 83, becoming windy. Strong southeast winds 20 to 35 miles per hour. We'll watch for the isolated showers, thunderstorms tonight. Temperature falling close to 70. Heat advisory goes in effect tomorrow, lasts into Monday. We'll have a high of 94 tomorrow. That heat index approaching 100. From the Storm Center, I'm Scott Munson.

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0: 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Julia K. Saturday night. All request Saturday night. It is time. 605-274-9250 until midnight. You are picking the songs. I picked this one. I'll admit it because, you know, it's his retirement weekend. He's having his big final concert. So we ought to pay tribute. Alan Jackson in Big Country.
1: Excuse me, ma'am. I saw you walking. 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I'm not a stalker. Where you going? Maybe I can help you.

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Up city streets, down winding

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Emma hanging out outside with Boswell. Her dog wants to hear this one. Yeah, hey.

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1: Hello, can I request a song?
0: You sure can. What would you like to hear tonight?
1: Can you play Cruise in Texas by Ella Langley?
0: Yep, I can. What's your name?
1: Kenley.
0: What are you doing tonight?
1: Hanging out with my friend Allie.
0: Are you guys going to go watch fireworks over at the Coleman exit?
1: Yeah, but Allie can't.
0: Why?
1: Because she's going to Iowa.
0: Oh, darn. All right. Well, you guys have fun watching fireworks.
1: Yeah, bye.

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1: This is Tamsin. Can I request a song?
0: Of course. What would you like to hear?
1: Be Her by Ella Langley.
0: And we've got our first double shot of the night on our all requests Saturday night, 605-274-9250. Big

0: Big Country 92.5 KTWB, Ella Langley and Be Her. It's an all request Saturday night. Julia K, we do this until midnight. You call me 605-274-9250 and let me know what we're going to play on our Saturday night. We got a lot of great requests already. Phones ringing off the hook. Just keep calling. I'll get to you. Now, in a little while here, Robert Hawk is going to be joining us from up by Coleman. It's Pyroholic Fireworks Warehouse. Big annual demo night, customer appreciation event. There's a free fireworks display starting at dusk. Over 50 fireworks are going to be shooting off. You can check them out. It's up at the Coleman exit, just off I-29, north of Sioux Falls here. Join Robert Hawk from 7 until 9, and he will be checking in with us after 7. KTWB.
1: Hi, I was wondering if I could request a song.
0: You can.
1: Can I get Wrapped Around by Brad Paisley?
0: Ooh, there's a good song. What's your name?
1: Hi, Adam.
0: What's going on tonight, Adam?
1: Not much. We just got done grilling.
0: Ooh, what'd you grill?
1: Some hamburgers.
0: Nothing like a good grilled burger on a summer night.
1: And that is true.
0: All right, we got Brad Paisley on the way. 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
1: Hi, can I request a song?
0: Sure. What you got?
1: Boston by Stella Lefty.
0: That is a pretty good song. What's your name?
1: Mesa.
0: What are you doing tonight?
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0: You going to have graham crackers, chocolate, everything?
1: Yeah.
0: Oh.

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It is an all-request Saturday night, 605-274-9250. 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One for Abby, Lake Shelton, and God's Country and Big Country.

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1: Can I request Courtesy of the Red, White, and Blue by Toby Keith?
0: I think that's a great choice. What's your name?
1: James.
0: What are you doing tonight, James?
1: I just got back from my friend's pool party.
0: Oh, well, that sounds fun.
1: Yeah, it was pretty cool.

0: Big Country 92.5 KTWB, Toby Keith, courtesy of the Red, White, and Blue, the Olsons. We're wanting to hear that one tonight, too. Thanks for having us on. All requests Saturday night, 605-274-9250, a little after 7. We're going to be checking in with Robert Hawk at Pyroholic Fireworks Warehouse, just east of Coleman, off the I-29 exit on Highway 34 there. It's their annual demo night, customer appreciation event. There's going to be a free fireworks display at dusk. Robert Hawk out there from 7 until 9. KTWB.
1: Hi.
0: Hey, how are you?
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0: Well, I'm doing great, thanks. What's going on tonight?
1: Nothing. I would ask to request a song, please.
0: Definitely.
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0: Yep, we can do that. What's your name?
1: Cora.
0: All right, we've got Lainey Wilson on the way up next. What is your song that you need to hear tonight? 605-274-9250. 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
15: We're on the risk for some showers and thunderstorms, especially after midnight. A few of those storms may be strong to severe. We'll have a low of 67 and a southeast wind at 15 to 30 miles per hour. Some morning thunderstorms on Sunday, then partly to mostly cloudy, hot with a high of 95. Then even hotter on Monday, a heat advisory in place, mostly sunny and a high of 99. From the Storm Center at Kelvoland TV, I'm meteorologist Adam Rudd.
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country, 92.5 KTWB. All requests Saturday night. Going back a couple years here for this one. Pam Tillis. Maybe it was Memphis. Some big country. KTWB.

Big Country 92.5 KTWB, our all request Saturday night. Olive wanting to hear some Megan Maroney. How about Megan and Kenny? You had to be there on Big Country.

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1: Down to Georgia, he was looking for a soul to steal. He was in a bind because he was way behind and he was willing to make a deal. When he came across this young man sawing on a fiddle and playing it hot, and the devil jumped up on a hickory stump and said, "Boy, let me tell you what. I guess you didn't know it, but I'm a fiddle player too. And if you'd care to take a dare, I'll make a bet with you. Now you play pretty good fiddle, boy, but give the devil his due. I bet a fiddle of gold against your soul because I think I'm better than you." The boy said, "My name's Johnny, and it might be a sin, but I'll take your bet. You're gonna regret, 'cause I'm the best."

up his case and he said, I'll start this show. And fire flew from his fingertips as he rosined up his bow. And he pulled the bow across the strings and it made an evil hiss. And then a band of demons joined in and it